0: showed up. The latest princess, legendary, I want to get this right, not the princess, the late prince, his legendary half show went down at the Super Bowl in 07. Purple Rain being played in the pouring rain, remember that? Okay, time for a hydration break on the way. Our top eight from this week in July, including our number one for this solo artist who not long before had left her very successful group BEP to do some solo work. Oh yeah, our playback power track from a Canadian, female, huge soccer fan as we bid farewell to soccer's the World Cup on Sunday. All on the way. It's the weekend playback from this week in 2007.
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Say it right. A big soccer fan, Nelly Furtado, our playback power track. This week, one of the biggest songs of the year as well from 2007. As mentioned, that song just surpassed 1 billion streams. She has a total of three that have done that now, and all are from her third album, Loose. The other two, Promiscuous and Maneater. Okay, into the top three we go. A lot of charts around the world had our next song as the song of the year. Right now, though, another entry for this artist, but solo this time. Although Timbaland co-wrote and produced on the Weekend Playback, counting down the top 10 from this very week in July 2007. Here's Justin Timberlake with Summer Love in

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0: if you had to rename yourself, what name would you never choose?
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0: 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Never mind. I'm not going to say that. Okay, I'll say it. Imagine saying Helga in bed. Oh, Helga. 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
0: And when it went to the bathroom, you could be like, oh, look, Farquaad just took a Shrek.
1: That's so stupid.
0: I know.
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1: So, Kenzie, I accidentally fell into a TV time machine over the weekend. Yeah, I binged the entire first season of The New Little House on the Prairie, and I honestly loved it. The casting, it is fantastic. I'm going to say it's one of those shows where you sit down for one episode and suddenly it's dark outside and you've watched six. You know exactly what I'm talking about. The only thing I really missed was that classic original theme song. It would have hit me right in the feels.
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1: I had brought up how I wanted one of those lights on the back of your car that has a thumbs up or a thumbs down or a happy face or a sad face, you know, when people cut you off in traffic. I had a morning where I woke up late. I woke up at 5. While I was rushing to work, I'm thinking that there should be a little track where you can have a message illuminate, you know,
2: yeah,
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2: Like one of those long bars.
1: Yeah. And then you can put in a custom message. So then if you are driving a little ish. Hey, sorry, late for work.
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8: Hazel on the line. 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
1: Headlines. 20 years after Edmonton nurse and mother Nadine Robinson was killed, her homicide remains unsolved. Her loved ones urge anyone with information to come forward so her family can finally get justice. The federal government is now investigating after a CN rail crew was forced to evacuate a train surrounded by wildfire in Ontario. CN is also reviewing the incident. Thousands packed Cold Lake this past weekend for one of Western Canada's biggest air shows. The event featured aerial demonstrations and family activities while the base prepares for the arrival of Canada's new F-35 fighter jets. I'm Kenzie Ray, and those are your headlines.
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4: Spain is back on top of the world of soccer. Yeah, they shut out Argentina. The score 1-0 in the FIFA World Cup final yesterday, thanks to the biggest goal of Ferran Torres' career. Even Lionel Messi couldn't find an answer, walking off the pitch in tears as Spain celebrated its second World Cup title. Safe to say, Spain picked the perfect time to peak. And not the weekend the Blue Jays were hoping for. Toronto blanked 3-0 by the Chicago White Sox yesterday, and now they've slipped into last place in the American League East. The good news, no time to feel sorry for themselves. They kick off a huge four-game series tonight at Rogers Center against the division-leading Tampa Bay Rays, with all-star Dylan Cease getting the start. So time to stop that skid. And how about those Edmonton Elks? They edged the BC Lions 19-17 on Friday night, and maybe the biggest win wasn't just on the scoreboard, because more than 20,000 fans packed Commonwealth Stadium, plus a few hundred dogs for the team's dog-friendly night. Winning games, filling seats, pretty good combo for Edmonton fans who've been waiting for this kind of season lately. And here's hoping the green and gold keep this train rolling. I'm Jake Ryan, that's your Play Sports.
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0: So we're going to take a moment this morning just to appreciate Kenzie and how she got up on stage at the Great Outdoors Comedy Festival on Saturday. And I want to know all about it and how you felt and just what that experience was like for you.
1: It was good. It was really nerve-wracking, I'm not going to lie. Having to actually look at people when you're talking is a lot more stressful. So I give props to comedians because, my goodness, I could not do that. It was really hard. But no, the crowd was really lovely and all the people on the stage were really lovely helping me get on and get going. So yeah, it was really good. And it was nice meeting everyone there. And yeah, it was a really nice day. So yeah, it was a fun time. And then Matt Rife had a surprise appearance at the end, which was really nice because we didn't think we would see him. So yeah, it was a good day.
0: And lucky that he came on at that time because his set got canceled because of the crazy weather later that night, right?
1: Yeah, pretty much. No, we lucked out for sure. So
0: when you were on stage talking, did you have any one-liners? Like, it was there one thing that made the crowd be like...
1: I don't really remember. It was kind of a blur, honestly. Yeah. I just like kept talking and yeah, the anxiety was like driving me through it. So I don't really remember. I don't think there was anything overly hilarious, to be honest. I gave a shout out to our VIP people, which was about like 5 people that waved. So that got a laugh because there wasn't a whole lot of people over there. At least that waved at the time, but no, it was good. And got to meet Stoner Joe and his lady, got to meet Purple Pants Kyle. He had a very groovy outfit on. It was really fun. No purple pants though. He was wearing white pants. But yeah, and then Rob hung out with us for the day. So it was really good. It was fun.
0: Now, I was supposed to meet y'all there.
1: Yeah.
0: And I was on location at a car show.
1: Mm-hmm.
0: And that didn't end until 2. And you got up on stage at like what? 2:15, 2:20, something like that?
1: Mm-hmm.
0: So I didn't even end up going because this thing ended at 4:15.
1: Mm-hmm.
0: After that, we met up and we were going to go to the Kesha concert.
1: Yeah.
0: Yeah. And then Rob, who came with us, he was going to come with us. I was going to go in too. But he ended up, he had to get some cigarettes.
1: Mm-hmm.
0: So he's like, I'll be back in 10 minutes. I was waiting in line and waiting for him like a tit on the side of the road. And then boom, no Rob. So Rob, where were you, buddy?
1: Well, you ditched too, so.
0: Well, I didn't want to be the third wheel.
1: You wouldn't have been a third wheel, and we're friends off now, so just so you know.
0: Are we really for that?
1: Yeah, you literally ditched and didn't even text or call us. That's rude.
0: No, you called.
1: Yeah, I called you, and you said you were already on your way home.
0: Yeah, but that's okay, though, because I was waiting there for like an hour.
1: Yeah. Okay. Well, whatever.
0: There you go. Kenzie's angry at me today, and that's okay because we'll get through it.
1: Mm-hmm.
0: All right. Here's Neo going out to Catherine.

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4: Westbound lane on the Yellowhead is still closed from about 97th Street to 127th Street. Other than that, nothing to mention on the roads right now for you 6 a.m. drivers. Just drive safe out there, and if you see anything, let us know at 780-784-7107. In Play 107 weather, high of 23 tomorrow with a possible thunderstorm. Wednesday is going to be sunny with a high of 27, and then today is going to get up to 23 this afternoon, and it might be a little bit smoky and might get a thunderstorm rolling in tonight. Right now it is 16 degrees here in the capital city. I'm Kenzie Ray with your traffic and weather.
0: Play.

0: Number one for throwbacks, it is Play 107. Good morning on a Monday. And Kenzie, I know you're annoyed with me.
1: Yep.
0: And, I mean, I wasn't trying to bail on you guys.
1: You literally did. No text, no nothing. So easy these days. Or you could have just came in.
0: You're right.
1: Because you had a ticket.
0: You're right.
1: And yeah, Levi was excited to hang out with you guys, and you upset him, so you upset me also. And I just think it's a thing of respect, you know? If you go to something with someone, and you went and changed outfits and everything. So, I don't know.
0: I did. I spent $130 on a new outfit after ripping my pants. You're right.
1: Yeah.
0: I mean, Rob said he'd be 10 minutes. I made the dumb decision to wait. And by the time I realized how long it'd been, I was frustrated and just went home. Looking back, I should have just texted you and come inside.
1: Yep.
0: So, I am sorry.
1: You have to apologize to Levi.
0: Levi, I'm very sorry. I will make it up to you in one way or another. But history will remember this as the Great Neon Skies incident of 2026. So
1: women don't forget.
0: That's very true. I'd like the record to show that I was held hostage by a guy buying cigarettes. But I did make one terrible strategic decision. I trusted a be right back in 10 minutes rookie mistake. So, yeah, I understand why you're upset. I'd be upset in your position as well. And I didn't get to show off my new outfit at Neon Skies.
1: Good.
0: Yeah. So, yeah, not to laugh because I'm happy about missing that. But I'm upset because I made you and Levi upset. And that's the last thing I intended to do. So, again, I'm sorry. And I deserve to be, you know, upset at.
1: Yeah.
0: I definitely do. But let's try to turn things around. And you can continue to be upset. And that's okay. Obviously. It's just something I'm going to have to live with now.
1: Yep.
0: Yeah. But with that said, let's give a request to Deneen. She wanted to hear a song that usually puts me in a pretty damn good mood. It's Hey Ya from OutKast.

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2: Just a heads up, the westbound lane on the Yellowhead is still closed from 97th Street to 127th Street. Other than that, it's looking all fine and dandy out there right now for you early birdies. Just drive carefully, and if you do see anything, let us know at 780-784-7107. In Play 107 weather, tomorrow's going to get up to 23 with a possible thunderstorm. Wednesday getting up to 27 with all sunshine. And today's going to be getting up to 23 this afternoon. Might be a little bit smoky and followed by a possible thunderstorm tonight. We are still sitting at 16 degrees here in E-Tizzle Town. I'm Kenzie Ray with your traffic and weather.

0: Christina with Lil' Kim Can't Hold Us Down. It's Jake Ryan, Kenzie Ray, Play Morning Show, 15 away from 7. Thank you for joining us. And big trip we're giving away to see Bruno Mars. This is going to be in October in Vancouver. But how do you win? Well, let me tell you how you win. So we're sending one lucky listener, first of all, and you get to bring your favorite person to Vancouver to see Bruno. And we're talking flights. We got the hotel, the spending cash, the whole thing. And this, Kenzie, is over $5,000 in prizes, as you know. But in order to win, every time you hear a Bruno Mars song, you listen for the Playdays keyword. And then you basically text that keyword to 780-784-7107. And that will put you on the standby list for your shot at the trip. How nice would that be, hey?
1: That'd be great. That's a really good deal.
0: And let me tell you right now, just to kick off the show today, and because it's the first day we're doing the Bruno thing, I want to tell you when the first Bruno Mars track is coming up.
1: Wow.
0: All right. So just after 7:15, after traffic and weather, all right? So if you're listening now, you got a little bit of a heads up on that one. And then the final day we are doing this, August 17th, we will reveal the winner, and that could be you. So, big heads up right there. Right now, one of my favorite remixes from Tegan and Sarah. This is the Walking with a Ghost in Paris remix. Crank it up. This is a good one to get your Monday started.

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2: Two young boys from Alberta are still missing. 6-year-old Lanakai Morrison and 4-year-old Carl Morrison are believed to be with their mother and her partner, who are wanted for abduction. Police say they could be anywhere in Western Canada. Alberta's wildfire season is off to a slower start this year, thanks in part to heavy June rainfall. The extra moisture has helped reduce fire numbers, but officials warn conditions can change quickly as summer heat continues. More than 900 elite and amateur athletes took over Harlech Park this weekend for the World Triathlon Cup and Multisport Championships. The event featured international competition, Canadian Olympians, and age group races. I'm Kenzie Ray, and those are your headlines.
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3: Spain is wearing the World Cup crown this morning. They knocked off defending champions Argentina 1-0 in yesterday's final. Ferran Torres scored the lone goal, and Spain is once again the best soccer nation on the planet. And in Major League Baseball, the Blue Jays, they continue to slide. They were shut out 3-0 by the White Sox yesterday, and now sit last in the AL East. They'll try to turn things around tonight at Rogers Center as they open up a 4-game series against the division-leading Tampa Bay Rays. Definitely feels like a must-build-some-momentum kind of week, though. And fans, fight fans, mark your calendars because the UFC is coming back to Edmonton. Yeah, Rogers Place is going to host UFC Fight Night on October 17th, bringing that octagon back into our city. So time to start practicing your Bruce Buffer impression. It's time. Yeah, even if your family has already asked you to stop. I'm Jake, and that's your Play Sports.
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number one for throwbacks. 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And speaking of action, if you're up and around and you have scanned that QR code at any one of our participating locations, stick around, because right after Summer Love, Kenzie's going to announce the next name that could be $10,000 winner.

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16: The westbound lane on the Yellowhead is closed from 97th Street to 127th Street, so just be aware of that if you're heading that direction. And then just some minor congestion starting to form in the usual high traffic areas, so just drive carefully out there, and if you see anything, let us know at 780-784-7107. In Play 107 weather, tomorrow we'll hit 23 with a possible thunderstorm, Wednesday getting up to 27 with lots of sun, and then today's going to get up to 23 this afternoon with a side of smokiness, and we may get a thunderstorm rolling in later this evening. Right now it is still 16 degrees here in E-Town. I'm Kenzie Ray with your traffic and weather.
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Good news for Andrew. He called us back within 107 seconds, and now Andrew is qualified for that $10,000 shopping spree that we are giving away. 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

Monday edition of Showbiz. All right, so the World Cup final wasn't just about soccer. It was basically the biggest celebrity party on the planet. Yeah, for the first time ever, FIFA, they had a halftime show during the World Cup final, and they went full throw everybody in the group chat mode. Yeah, the show was curated by Coldplay's Chris Martin and featured some massive names, Justin Bieber. Here's how he sounded.

0: Yep, just him, a guitar, and a mic. No auto-tune needed. Spectacular stuff. Then there was Madonna, Shakira, and BTS all hitting the stage. And because I know some of you are wondering, Madonna actually was there. This wasn't one of those Madonna will appear rumors where everyone waiting and then she never shows up. She opened up the show with her song Music. The best way I can put this is it was basically the Super Bowl halftime show, got a passport, put on a soccer jersey and said, I'm coming to the World Cup.
1: So Benny Blanco is taking going the distance seriously. The music producer is crossing the Atlantic by boat to see wife Selena Gomez in London because he has a fear of flying. And Blanco joked about the trip online, calling it the things we do for love. And I truly think that this is one of those strong showings of if he wanted to, he would. So big applause for Benny Blanco for doing that. Will Ferrell, he was on Amy Fuller's podcast, The Good Hang, and he said how he was actually slammed by a film critic one time for a review of The 40-Year-Old Virgin, a movie he didn't actually appear in. So he said that when his close friend Steve Carell's breakout hit, The 40-Year-Old Virgin, premiered, he was excited to read about it in the LA Times and see the review and how Carell did. And then to his shock, the critic actually dedicated a portion of the review to a brutal takedown of Ferrell's comedic style and presence, saying that he was completely unfunny and that there's no one worse than him, entirely missing or ignoring the fact that Will Ferrell wasn't even in the cast. So that's embarrassing for the critic.
0: And let's talk Spotify for a second. Well, Spotify says it has removed 75 million AI-generated spam tracks from its platform as part of a crackdown on fake music designed to cheat the system and steal those royalties from real artists. But AI music itself is not banned. If you're a creator and you actually own the rights and are making something legit, Spotify says you're still welcome. So basically, AI can join the band, but it cannot pretend to be the whole band.
1: And that's your showbiz.
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4: Hazel on the line. We're going to be talking about the 64th annual Lac La Biche Powwow Days, July 30th to August 3rd. 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
16: There is a collision on the west side of the Henday heading northbound just past Stony Plain Road. Another one eastbound on the Yellowhead out by Devonian Way. And then we got some congestion eastbound on the White Mud by Terwilliger Drive, as well as that exit ramp from westbound on the White Mud to northbound on the Henday. And the westbound lane on the Yellowhead is closed from 97th Street to 127th Street. Give yourself extra commute time this morning. And if you spot anything, give us a shout at 780-784-7107. In Play 107 weather, up to 23 tomorrow, along with possible thunderstorm, and then sunny and 27 on Wednesday. Today we'll be getting up to 23 this afternoon. Might be a little bit smoky with a possible thunderstorm later after tonight. And it is 16 degrees still with some rain coming down here in E-Town. I'm Kenzie Ray with your traffic and weather.
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2: I believe we have Steph and Ben on the line. Did I get that correct?
3: Yeah, you did.
2: Right on. You were caller one, and then you ended up being caller seven. That is just a true case of don't give up.
4: Yeah.
2: All right, so is it going to be a conglomeration effort of Steph and Ben, or is somebody going to go solo? It doesn't matter to me. Maybe you're going to help one another out, but here's the big question. Would you like Kenzie to leave the studio, or would you like me to leave the studio?
3: I think we're going to go with Kenzie.
2: Sounds
5: okay,
2: good.
5: Bye.
2: And what are you two up to today?
3: Oh, we're just enjoying our drive into work.
2: Right on. I like it. A little carpool action. No pun intended with the rain. All right. Kenzie is out of the studio. And I have your first word. All right, your first word is bridge.
3: Bridge. Oh, man. Bridge. Bridge. Pass.
2: You want to pass that one? Okay. Holiday.
3: Beach.
2: Storm.
3: Rain.
2: Genie.
3: Bottle.
2: Awesome. Recycle.
3: Cardboard.
2: And bridge.
3: Bridge.
4: Overpass.
2: Sure, that works. Well done. Okay.
6: Come on in, Kenzie Ray.
5: All right.
2: All right, here we go.
5: Okay.
2: Kenzie, ready to rock? We had to pass on one of them and come back to it, FYI.
5: Okay.
2: Kenzie, your first word is genie.
5: Lamp.
3: Dang.
2: I said bottle.
5: Oh.
2: You were thinking Aguilera.
3: Yeah.
5: That's a good one, too, though.
2: Dang it. All right. We can still get $100. Let's go for $100.
5: Yeah.
2: Kenzie, your next word is holiday.
5: Vacation?
2: No.
5: I got burned by this one last time.
2: They said beach.
5: Oh, that's fair. I mean, I said Christmas last time, so at least I'm improving.
2: That's true. All right, let's go for 75. Storm.
5: Thunder. Did they say rain? Oh,
2: yes, they said rain.
5: That was my second one. Dang it.
2: All right, let's see if $50 is doable. Bridge.
3: You're never going to get it.
5: No. Bridge. Troll?
3: If you do, it'll be a new.
2: Oh. That was a good answer.
3: I like hers better.
4: Yeah.
5: What did you say?
2: Overpass.
5: Oh, I thought maybe you went funny with it.
2: I thought somebody would for sure say cross. All right, and your final word is recycle.
5: Cardboard?
2: Yeah!
5: Yeah!
2: We got one! How about that?
5: That's so funny.
2: Just when I think we're...
3: The fire.
2: Wow. Well done, Kenzaria. Holy. You know, that's the most exciting $25 giveaway we've done.
5: Truly.
2: I'm so happy you're not on the wall of shame list, but congratulations on $25. That was a nice climactic ending right there.
5: There we go.
2: All right, just hang on the line, you two, and I'll take your info, okay? We'll do it all again tomorrow. It's the Andy Tutoring 1K Wordplay. We'll go for $1,000 tomorrow. Good luck.
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1: Headlines. Calgary police are using Disney music in the search for missing 11-year-old Parker. Officers say the nonverbal boy loves Disney songs and hope the music will draw him out. More than 300 police and search volunteers continue looking for him. Edmonton firefighters responded to several lightning-caused fires across the city after Saturday's storm. Most were small grass or tree fires, but lightning also sparked a blaze in the attic of an Edmonton apartment building. No injuries were reported. The northwest sidewalk on Edmonton's high-level bridge is closing today at noon for about 3 days. Crews will be repairing slope erosion and drainage. People walking, rolling, or cycling are asked to use another river crossing. I'm Kenzie Ray, and those are your headlines.
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3: What a weekend for Spain. Yeah, they are World Cup champions after knocking off Argentina 1-0 in Sunday's final. Ferran Torres scored the biggest goal of his life, and even Lionel Messi couldn't crack the Spanish defense. Spain is back on top of the soccer world. Here at home, the Edmonton Elks keep giving this city reasons to believe. They held off the BC Lions 19-17. That was on Friday night in front of more than 20,000 fans at Commonwealth Stadium. How nice to see the biggest crowd they've had in quite a while. Yeah, winning football at a packed house. That's the kind of combo Edmonton has been waiting for. Meanwhile, in Major League Baseball, the Blue Jays have fallen to last place in the American League East after a 3-0 loss to the Chicago White Sox. They'll try to get back on track tonight when they open up a huge 4-game series against the division-leading Tampa Bay Devil Rays. Yeah, that's going to be at Rogers Center. And one more thing here for you. The UFC is making its return to Edmonton. UFC Fight Night is coming to Rogers Place on October 17th. So if you've ever wanted to hear someone yell, "Let's go," at a weigh-in, your chance is coming. I'm Jake Ryan, and that's your Play Sports.
0: Oh, your mark, ready, set, let's go.
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0: What a perfect song for a day like today. Mm-hmm. Play 107.804. Good morning. It's Kenzie Ray and Jake Ryan with you.
1: Yellow.
0: And Jake, you brought this up last week. Yeah. It was this new trend of the Pantone birth chart palette. So basically you pop in your birthday, time and place, and it basically spits out a custom color palette that matches your sun, moon, rising, and Venus signs. So, think Scorpio in rich black cherry or Leo energy in sunny solar gold.
1: Yeah.
0: But I did mine, and honestly, it was very accurate to the colors that I tend to stick towards, honestly. There's like a sage green for my Capricorn sun. It's called Granite Pine.
1: Nice.
0: My Cancer moon is a tidal blue, so it's like a dusty blue.
1: Yeah.
0: Venus is Aquarius Venus, which is a digital lilac. It's very close to periwinkle, which is my favorite color, so that was pretty spot on also. And then my rising is Libra rising, Airy Peony.
1: Yeah, yours looks so good.
0: Yeah, they're all like pastels, which works very well because I'm a big pastel girly.
1: Should post that on our Instagram.
0: Yeah.
1: I'll post mine and you post yours.
0: Mm-hmm.
1: Yeah, I was curious to see if my daughters would be similar to yours because you both have the same astrological sign, but of course, it takes into consideration what time you were born, the area you were born, and it's really neat. And if you would like us to send you the link to do this yourself, it's pretty fun. I sent it to my sister. I sent it to my family members. Now, this wouldn't be something you would think that I would, oh, Jake Ryan sending out, you know, Pantone colors, but here we are. I really liked it. So
0: yeah.
1: Definitely hit us up on the text. We will send you the link so you can do your own. 780-784-7107 is our text board. And let's see what colors you get. You can send it back to us, too, when you end up doing it. But really fun little thing to do.
0: Mm-hmm.
1: Yeah, coming up this hour, we have the Throwback Throwdown, where you can win yourself a $50 Milcraft bar and kitchen gift card. So stick around for that. And I look forward to knowing what your Pantone color chart birth signals are. Let us know.

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21: Thanks to Jerry Lynn texting in about a collision where a car hit a semi eastbound on Baseline Road at 34th Street. So it is slow moving in all directions over there right now. We got another collision eastbound on the White Mud at 170th Street, just on that overpass. And then just a reminder that the westbound lane on the Yellowhead is closed from 97th Street to 127th Street. So please take your time, drive safe, and if you do see anything else, give us a shout at 780-784-7107. In in Play 107 weather. We're going to be getting up to 23 tomorrow and a possible thunderstorm too. And then sunny and 27 on Wednesday. And then today is also going to be iffy for thunderstorms, getting up to 23 this afternoon, and also might be a little bit smoky. It's like the trifecta. And it is 16 degrees still here in E-Tizzle Town. I'm Kenzie Ray with your traffic and weather.

brand new contest we got going on. Yeah. Bruno Mars Playdays giveaway. This is going to be sweet because you can go see Bruno Mars in Vancouver. Pardon me. Yeah, that is going to be in October. And your task is to basically listen for the cue to call, cue to text, sorry. And then we will give you basically a keyword. And this is awesome because it's all powered by the River Cree Resort and Casino. This is a prize package worth over $5,000. How about that, Kent? No schedules, no stress, but no, I should probably answer that email. Just a trip for you and your friend to Vancouver. And our next Bruno Mars song coming up, let's see. In about the next half an hour. I can't even talk today. I can't even get it out. I think I need some water, but you can find all the information up on our website, play107.com, and I'm going to go have a drink of water.

Coming up for y'all, it is the Throwback Throwdown. Your shot at winning a $50 gift card to the Millcraft Barn Kitchen. Kenzie picks a track. I pick a track. You get to vote for the one you want to hear most. And we'll find out what those are coming up after Dirty Radio.

0: fun this game is sick. It's time to play the throwback throwdown quick. Don't be too shy. Just text in and vote for the song that you'd like to win.
1: Kind of a dreary day out there, so I thought, you know what, let's crank up the fun a little bit. 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

0: going to go with Waking Up in Vegas, Katy Perry.
1: There you go. Two pretty big bangers right there. All you got to do to vote is text us which song you want to hear the most, or just put Jake or Kenzie's pick. Yeah, 780-784-7107, and we will put you in the draw for that $50 Millcraft Market gift card. Traffic and weather coming up next, and then we'll find out who the winner is. Hang on.
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13: Still got a collision eastbound on Baseline Road at 34th Street where a car and a semi collided, so it is very slow moving over there. Another one eastbound on the White Mud at 170th Street, just on that overpass. And then you got your usual high traffic area congestion right now. And just a reminder, the westbound lane on the Yellowhead is closed from 97th Street to 127th Street. So make sure to leave extra time so you can drive safely. And if you do spot anything else, let us know at 780-784-7107. In Play 107 weather, tomorrow we'll be getting up to 23 with a possible thunderstorm. Wednesday getting up to 27 with lots of sunshine. And today's going to get up to 23 this afternoon with a little bit of smoke and also possible thunderstorm. We are still at 16 degrees here in E-Tizzletown. I'm Kenzie Ray with your traffic and weather.
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13: Let's have some fun. This game is sick. It's time to play the throwback. Throw down quick. Don't be too shy. Just text in and vote for the song that you'd like to win.
1: Lots of votes coming in on this rainy day, and we thank you for that. We'll pick somebody for a $50 Millcraft Barn Kitchen gift card shortly. Kenzie has tallied up the votes, and I believe you got a new notebook there.
13: I did. Other one ran out. Yeah. We are going No Speak Americanos, Martin.
1: Can't believe that beat Katy Perry.
13: Yeah, well.
1: She's such a powerhouse with Justin Trudeau these days. All right, we speak no Americano. Yolanda, be cool. Have a great Monday. Thanks for the votes.

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Monday edition of Showbiz. All right, so the World Cup final wasn't just about soccer. It was basically the biggest celebrity party on the planet. Yeah, for the first time ever, FIFA, they had a halftime show during the World Cup final, and they went full throw everybody in the group chat mode. Yeah, the show was curated by Coldplay's Chris Martin and featured some massive names, Justin Bieber. Here's how he sounded. And

0: Yep, just him, a guitar, and a mic. No auto-tune needed. Spectacular stuff. Then there was Madonna, Shakira, and BTS all hitting the stage. And because I know some of you are wondering, Madonna actually was there. This wasn't one of those Madonna will appear rumors where everyone waiting and then she never shows up. She opened up the show with her song Music. The best way I can put this is it was basically the Super Bowl halftime show, got a passport, put on a soccer jersey and said, I'm coming to the World Cup.
1: So Benny Blanco is taking going the distance seriously. The music producer is crossing the Atlantic by boat to see wife Selena Gomez in London because he has a fear of flying. And Blanco joked about the trip online, calling it the things we do for love. And I truly think that this is one of those strong showings of if he wanted to, he would. So big applause for Benny Blanco for doing that. Will Ferrell, he was on Amy Fuller's podcast, The Good Hang, and he said how he was actually slammed by a film critic one time for a review of The 40-Year-Old Virgin, a movie he didn't actually appear in. So he said that when his close friend Steve Carell's breakout hit, The 40-Year-Old Virgin, premiered, he was excited to read about it in the LA Times and see the review and how Carell did. And then to his shock, the critic actually dedicated a portion of the review to a brutal takedown of Ferrell's comedic style and presence, saying that he was completely unfunny and that there's no one worse than him, entirely missing or ignoring the fact that Will Ferrell wasn't even in the cast. So that's embarrassing for the critic.
0: And let's talk Spotify for a second. Well, Spotify says it has removed 75 million AI-generated spam tracks from its platform as part of a crackdown on fake music designed to cheat the system and steal those royalties from real artists. But AI music itself is not banned. If you're a creator and you actually own the rights and are making something legit, Spotify says you're still welcome. So basically, AI can join the band, but it cannot pretend to be the whole band.
1: And

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1: As I look over traffic, I realize how many names of areas there are that I didn't even know existed and how out there they are. 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This sounds like a type of lotion or medication.
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2: Sounds like that dude Clavicular.
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7: The fish fry and the senior citizen of the year, we are going to select on Thursday evening. 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
1: As I look over traffic, I realize how many names of areas there are that I didn't even know existed and how out there they are. 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
1: As I look over traffic, I realize how many names of areas there are that I didn't even know existed and how out there they are. Like, for example, this one is Ozyrna. This sounds like a type of lotion or medication.
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2: Sounds like that dude Clavicular.
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2: The CFL continues to mourn the loss of Saskatchewan Roughriders linebacker and team captain Jaden Dahlke. The team says the 30-year-old died in a car accident on Saturday night. The Roughriders remember Dahlke as a relentless warrior on the field whose toughness and work ethic inspired teammates. The Riders' next action is Thursday when they play Edmonton. On a different field, the Toronto Blue Jays and manager John Schneider says the team needs to start putting wins together if they hope to make the playoffs. The Jays, 7 games under .500, open a 4-game series against the visiting Tampa Bay Rays tonight. Right-hander Dylan Cease will be on the mound for the Jays, while the AL East leading Rays, who have lost 5 in a row, will counter with right-hander Nick Martinez. And on the hardwood, the Toronto Tempo will be aiming to snap a 2-game losing streak when they host the Las Vegas Aces in one of 4 WNBA games on tonight's schedule.
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1: Got a couple of problems in the city. A collision 82nd Street and 132nd Avenue. North and southbound delays of an extra 5 minutes or so. A collision southbound 91st Street at 51st Avenue. And south of Edmonton, there's a collision southbound on the QE2 after the Highway 616 exit to Millet. Looks like it could take an extra 15 to 20 minutes through the area. 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With Play 107 Traffic, I'm Phil Jensen.
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2: Got a collision, 82nd Street and 132nd Avenue. North and southbound delays of an extra 5 minutes or so. 109th Street, southbound just before the high-level bridge. Your right lane is blocked off. Starting to see some quickly building delays through the area. And over on 170th Street, looking slow in both directions between 87th Avenue and 95th Avenue through the construction zone. 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
1: As I look over traffic, I realize how many names of areas there are that I didn't even know existed and how out there they are. 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

0: Edmonton traffic.
1: At Terwilliger Drive and 23rd Avenue, there's been a pretty big collision. Your two right lanes are blocked, both southbound and eastbound. Southbound drivers on Terwilliger probably going to take an extra 5 minutes or so. On White Mud, there's a collision westbound before the West Henday. That's about a 10-minute delay from 178th Street. And on 82nd Street, there's a collision near 132nd Avenue, but that should be in the final stages of clearing. $1.49 Day is back tomorrow only at Save On Foods. 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
1: At Terwilliger Drive and 23rd Avenue, there's been a collision in the intersection. Emergency crews are on scene, but your two right lanes are blocked both southbound and eastbound. White Mud, there had been a collision westbound just before the West Henday overpass. Still seeing about a 5-minute slowdown. And there is construction southbound 109th Street just before the exit to the High Level Bridge. Your right lane's blocked off. 109th Street is seeing southbound delays of almost 20 minutes from near 104th Avenue, but we're also seeing some pretty heavy delays back onto westbound 97th Avenue, also taking 10 to 15 extra minutes. FanDuel is now live in Thrillberta. 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With Play 107 traffic, I'm Phil Jensen.

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0: you by Cross Mitsubishi. Hey! Don't stop, stop, turn it up. Let's go! The Happy Hour on Play.
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2: 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Thank you, thank you, thank you. 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
1: On 109th Street, there's construction southbound before the exit to the high-level bridge. Your right lane's blocked off. Southbound 109th Street, seeing about a 20-minute delay from near 104th Avenue. Heavy delays also push back into the westbound lanes of 97th Avenue, starting before Rossdale Road, again 15 to 20 minutes. And if you're heading west of the city on Highway 16A, there's a collision out by Pinchbeck Road. That's going to be 15 to 20 minutes from near 231st Street. $1.49 Day is back tomorrow only at Save On Foods. 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

0: Edmonton traffic.
1: On the East Henday, we've got a collision northbound after Baseline Road. Emergency crews are on scene and delays are starting to stack up. Got a collision on Stony Plain Road westbound before the West Henday overpass. That's got 15 to 20 minute delays almost all the way back to 178th Street. And heading west of the city on Highway 16A, there's a collision out by Pinchbeck Road. That's seeing about a 25 minute delay from Winterburn Road. 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